Would you cry if you saw me crying? And would you save my soul tonight?

0: And you say you love me.
1: And you said you love me, baby.
0: Love must have been blind, cause I sure didn't see this one coming.
1: I once was blind, but now I see.
0: My best friend, huh? They say keep the ones you love close, and your enemies even closer. But I can't win for losing.
1: You are the closest thing.
0: Cause the one I love is a friend to me.

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I know this is something I gotta do, but that don't mean I want to. What I'm trying to say is that I love you. I feel like this is coming to an end, and it's better for me to

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Something that you probably overlooked. And that is, a man can hurt just as hard and deep as you can.

You know, one time things got so bad until I had to go to one of my friends and talk to him. And I told him, I said, you know, I'm having problems with the woman that I love. It seems that I call her on the phone and I just can't get her to answer. And then I went to her house and I saw a car parked in the driveway. I knocked on the door, but still my knocks went unanswered. And then I went home and I watched television until television went off. And then I played my records until I just didn't want to hear them anymore. And finally I went to bed, but I found myself waking up a few hours later. And the tears were running down my face. And my friend told me, he said, Lenny, you just ought to forget about her. But I told my friend, I said, you know, maybe you've never been in love like I've been in love.

Listen to me. Don't confuse being tired with being defeated. Strong people get tired too. Strong people cry. Strong people have days when they don't know how they're gonna make it. Strength isn't never struggling. Strength is struggling and refusing to surrender. Look back at everything you've already carried. You're stronger today. Because yesterday didn't finish you.

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And most of you, see, that's why nobody said anything about that, because you've never heard of that place. You're like, Sur who? Suriname. And there they speak a language called Surinamese. I'm still getting a zero here. No, it's not registering. And when you go down to Suriname, you know, there's a song that I sing, and

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We're going to try it again. God, if they want to book it all. Yeah.

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Well, let me bring it to your culture in America so you can understand. God!

0: Vangarde. Op de zondagochtend hier bij Mart Radio. 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
1: Called Suriname. And most of see, that's why nobody said anything about that, because you've never heard of that place. You're like, Sur who? Suriname. And there they speak a language called Surinamese. I'm still getting a zero here. No, it's not registering. And when you go down to Suriname, you know, there's a song that I sing. And

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We're going to try it again. God, a day I'm booking on. Yeah.

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Well, let me bring it to your culture in America so you can understand. 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

0: Het nummer, het volgende nummer is eentje van Neil Diamond. September Morning.
1: Stay for just a while. 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

0: Mr. Neil Diamond met September Morning. 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
1: In order to get to understanding of this, we kind of have to go back to the beginning so we can really pick out where it come from. And just a little bit of this.
0: Mr. Al Green.
1: One verse.

0: Mr. Al Green met Amazing Grace.
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0: Mr. Override met God Bless Our Love.
1: You see, I remember reading where it had been said by them olden days that you had to have a marriage license. But God said, when I joined together, let no man put asunder.

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I don't understand why he let his best friend smile in his face and then try to sock it to his baby behind his back. I don't understand that. But I guess

0: 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What's happening?
1: Umyowane gwanga langa.
2: I'm leaving you, Tony. I'm going away.
0: Going away? Now, what have I done to you this time?
2: It's not what you did, baby, you know. It's just that I found somebody new.
0: But...
2: No buts, Tony. It's all over. It was nice while it lasted. Bye.
0: But...

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I swear everything was fine, Lord. 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

Lanzai, Pedro Capó, Georgie Noriega, REC 808, Shadow Towers, Puerto Rico. Welcome to the Burrow.

Asia, my the mama. 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

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Yeah, this is America. Guns in my area. I got the strap. I gotta carry 'em. Yeah, yeah, I'ma go into this. Yeah, yeah, this is gorilla. Yeah, yeah, I'ma go get the bag. Yeah, yeah, or I'ma get the pad. Yeah, yeah.